you so much. I just feel like we've got so much to catch up on. I want to hear how little one is. And maybe I can try and see you in a couple of weeks. 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

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She takes the sadness out of me.

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1: I'm storming on the corner, about to catch the last train home. 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So can you spare a penny for my thoughts? 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
1: Good morning. Welcome. It's Fun Kids Breakfast on your Wednesday morning. We're going to kick off the show with some Miles Smith and Hold Me in the Dark.

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4: Morning! It's Fun Kids Breakfast on your Wednesday. My name is George, and thank you for hanging out bright and early in your summer holes. Loads coming up today as our multiplier, daily game show, of course, George's Marvellous Multiplier, gets a little makeover. More on that very, very shortly. Plus, we've got all the latest news from the Disney conference, D23. Robot is here with a joke and riddle. We've got more of your parodies to discuss. And obviously, from 9 a.m, it's the Fun Kids charge of the show. So as always, get involved today. Head to funkidslive.com/george to say hello, or drop us a line in the free Fun Kids app. First, we're gonna play some music from Sam Ryder. It's Spaceman.

0: And I wanna go. A trip to space bright and early on your Wednesday morning, courtesy of Sam Ryder here on Fun Kids Breakfast. Now, I every day, especially in the summer holes, love to tell you about cool things you can do across the UK. 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Mr. Men, Little Miss Takeover for full details. 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

on Fun Kids Breakfast. 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Plenty of Disney tunes on the way. Got a bit of Encanto coming up. First, this from the Disney World Collide Tour. It's Sunday on Fun Kids Breakfast. Yeah.

It's George Ezra and Shotgun. You're listening to Fun Kids Breakfast here with me, George. 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And every

Ed Sheeran, Sapphire on Fun Kids Breakfast. On the way, George's Marvellous Multiplier with that Disney takeover and all the latest news from D23. But first, Robot is going to try and make us laugh, so we should probably wake him up. Here's the 7:30 hooter.

0: 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George. Are you ready to laugh? Starting LaughBot 3000. Launching today's joke. Two fish in a tank, one says to the other, do you know how to drive this thing?
1: Right, thank you for that, I think, robot. Okay, music from The Little Mermaid. It's for the first time on Fun Kids Breakfast. We've got Multiplier on the way after this.

0: As part of the Be a Reading Hero with Scandor campaign, it's time to meet another one of the heroes. Meet Roberta Bobby Bruner.
1: Friend, adventurer, rider.
0: Bobby, and definitely don't call her Roberta, is one of the brilliant main characters in the number one best-selling Scandor book series by A.F. Stedman. 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

0: You're listening to Fun Kids Breakfast, and it's time now to welcome a brand new contestant onto the show to play multiplayer. So, whoever is there and waiting to play, can you tell me your name and your age, please?
1: Hi, I'm Rosa, and I'm 10 years old.
0: Hello, Rosa. How are you this morning?
1: Good, thanks. How are you?
0: I am very, very good. Now, you are joining us on Fun Kids in August, and in August, we are in the midst of all things Disney with our Fun Kids Top 100 Disney Song Countdown. So, Multiplier is getting a Disney takeover. Now, tell me, Rosa, are you a Disney fan?
1: Definitely.
0: Good. It sounds like you are playing Multiplier at exactly the right time. Have you got a favourite Disney movie of all time?
1: I'm not sure. Probably The Little Mermaid, Beauty and the Beast, or Toy Story.
0: Oh, some absolute classics. This is the thing. There's so many good, amazing movies. Multiplier is getting the Disney takeover treatment. And that means we've got all questions about all things Disney. Now, I should point out that, as always, the rules remain the same. You will be asked a question. If you get it right, you will win yourself a prize from the Multiplier wheel. You will then have to decide whether you walk away with the prize or prizes that you've got in your pot, or if you decide to multiply and try and win some more. And we've got loads of amazing goodies in the Multiplier prize pot, including some Minions and Monsters goodies, courtesy of Universal Pictures at Home, as we're celebrating Monsters and Minions being available to buy or rent at home now. So we've got loads of cool Minion goodies, lots of other stuff as well. So, Rosa, are you ready to take on our Disney edition of Multiplier?
1: Yeah, I was born ready.
0: Born ready, let's do it. Robot, can we have today's Multiplier question, please?
2: Generating question. Multiplier question complete.
0: What is the name of Mickey Mouse's girlfriend? Is it A, Daisy, B, Minnie, or C, Clarabelle?
1: B.
0: We are locking in B, Minnie. We'll find out if Rosa's won herself her first Multiplier prize after this.

0: We are back on Fun Kids as Rosa kicks off our Disney takeover of George's Marvelous Multiplier, hoping today to win her first prize. Needs to get this question right in order to do so. What is the name of Mickey Mouse's girlfriend, Daisy, Minnie, or Clarabelle? Rosa says Minnie. Is that the right answer?
1: Correct.
0: Oh, of course it's the right answer. Let's spin the multiplier wheel and find out what prize you have added into your pot this morning. Oh, it's a book. Scandal on the Stage is your very first prize, Rosa. Time now for your first decision. You can walk away with that one prize, or you can return. You can try and win yourself another prize. You can choose to multiply, come back, put that prize on the line, and bid for a second goodie. The decision is completely down to you. So, Rosa, for the first time, here's the question. What would you like to do? Walk or multiply?
2: Multiply.
0: You're coming back for more, Rosa. We love to hear that. We'll chat to you next time around here on Fun Kids. See you then.

0: It's Fun Kids Breakfast here with me, George. Music there from Descendants. You're listening to The Breakfast Show, where we are giving you the chance to win a £100 voucher and your very own ad played on Fun Kids, because we're looking to remind people to recycle their aluminium products and also promote amazing aluminium. And we want you to make a great radio ad to help us do that. Now, if you've got what it takes, you can write a script and even record it yourself. Because as I said, aluminium is actually pretty amazing. It's light, it's strong, and it doesn't rust. So it's drink cans to jumbo jets. It's also a super recycler, recycling back into the shops in speedy time. So if you're up to the challenge to celebrate aluminium, then head to funkidslive.com. You'll find out all the details. There's some inspiration there too. And as I said, the winning ad will be played on the radio, and the winner will get a £100 voucher to a toy retailer of their choice. Very, very cool. Good luck with those scripts. We've got Taylor Swift on the way next.
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0: Could it top the Fun Kids Top 100 Disney Song Countdown? Well, it will if it gets enough of your votes. The vote is obviously live right now at funkidslive.com. August Bank Holiday Monday is when we go through the top 100. I've already said, I think that song could do it. We shall find out. I don't know if you saw the other day, they released on Disney Plus this rather beautiful half an hour of TV, which is a load of the brilliant and iconic Disney princesses. Well, at least the actress. On stage singing some of their greatest hits in Disneyland in California. So the people behind the voices and the iconic songs, from The Little Mermaid to Beauty and the Beast to Pocahontas, Mulan and The Princess and the Frog, plus more. It was a really lovely, lovely thing to watch if you haven't seen it and you love that kind of thing. It's on Disney Plus. We've got more news about some of the biggest Disney film and TV shows fresh off the D23 announcements. I'm going to share all of that after I play some Zara Larsson and David Guetta, It's All My Love, on Fun Kids Breakfast. No,

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2: I'm here on the Fun Kids VIP birthday red carpet, and we're saying a big hello to Olivia turning 10 today, which means she joins the Double Digits Club. And according to your mum, you've been listening to Fun Kids Breakfast every day throughout the summer holidays. So Olivia, thank you for listening, and I hope you have an amazing day. This next song is dedicated to you and to everybody celebrating their birthday today.

Harry Styles, American Girls, all over the world. And more on that in a little bit. Right, first though, we're going to dive back into all things Disney. Yesterday, fresh from D23, which is the big Disney conference in Los Angeles where they make loads of announcements, I revealed some of the new films and TV shows which are set to come out, which included a Coco 2, a sequel, and the release date of Frozen 3, November 2027. Now, one of the big stories from D23 was that there is going to be a new X-Men movie hitting the cinemas in a couple of years' time. And they've announced, which include Sadie Sink, who was in Stranger Things, and Kit Connor from Heartstopper, joining Adam Driver, who plays Kylo Ren in Star Wars, in an all-star cast revamping the X-Men movies. Very exciting stuff. Sadie Sink, of course, has just appeared in the new Spider-Man movie. And no spoilers, so I'm not going to give anything away there. But it all links together, of course. But that is not all the Disney news. Plenty more to share, including fans of Star Wars. Well, you're going to love this. Big announcement about a new film and a new TV show. I'll tell you all after we play, well, from Disney's Aladdin. Aptly, it's Speechless.

Speechless on Fun Kids Breakfast. Let's get some more Disney news. As they have announced that Ahsoka is returning to Disney Plus for season 2 in January 2027, just a few months now. So it will return, and I don't know if you saw the first series, but I actually thought it was one of the best of the Star Wars TV series they did. Really, really enjoyed it. And Star Wars fans get even more excited because there is a brand new movie, a brand new standalone Star Wars film, which will be set 5 years after the rise of Skywalker, the last in the Skywalker series, with Ryan Gosling starring in this film alongside Matt Smith and Mia Goth. It's called Star Wars. I'm hooked. I'm excited. Loads more Disney news. We're going to kind of spread it throughout the week.

0: there. Havana is from Kids. I Want to Watch Tune is on the way. It's called Takumi. It's a spoof of Olivia Dean's Man I Need. It's quite funny. It's on the way. So I've been asking you this week, what songs would you pick to parody? What would they be about? Evie is 11 years old and said, I'd spoof Espresso by Sabrina Carpenter and make it about my dog because he runs around the house like he's had loads of espressos. That's very funny. I still think Alfie so far has... I'm a bit besottled with this idea of turning... It was Alfie's idea of turning American Girls by Harry Styles into... Because yesterday we came up with a bit of an idea for a chorus where we were like... Should we do it? Should I do it again? I think they're so tasty. I eat them with fish. I love to eat amazing chips. See what we did there? Yeah, it's good. So Alfie, for me, still has the win. Even though Evie's espresso idea is great. But is there anything better than amazing chips? Let us know, please. And I promise I won't sing it every time. But let us know, funkidslive.com/George. We've got the riddle on the way of BTS lighting up the show like dynamite.
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0: BTS and Dynamite. It's Bunkin's Breakfast. That hilarious one to watch tune, Taco Meat, is on the way. It's bonkers. First, though, let's get ready for whatever Wednesday has in store for us by saying, robots, fire up that riddle.
1: 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Project complete. We're robot riddle ready. It's time to work some muscles in the mines. Today's riddle question is, I have no life of my own, but my purpose is to give life. What am I? I'll reveal the answer after this song, here on Fun Kids.

0: far, far away. And I'm playing the K-pop Demon Hunters. First, though, we head back to Robot, who has the answer to our Wednesday morning riddle. I was about to say Thursday. I'm getting well ahead of myself. Robot!
1: Welcome back to Fun Kids. Let's recap today's riddle. Today's Robot's riddle question is, I have no life of my own, but my purpose is to give life. What am I? It's time to find out if you crack today's riddle. The answer is a battery. Well done if you got it right. Here's a round of applause just for you. If not, better luck next time.

A bit of Golden on your Fun Kids Breakfast Show this morning, where it's time now to play our new One to Watch tune. This is a hilarious spoof of Olivia Dean's Man I Need. As you can hear, it's called Taco Meats.

0: comments on Fun Kids. That's why I'm asking you, if you could spoof a song, what song would you pick? What would it be about? Let me know. Funkidslive.com/George. My film club is on the way, but first it's time for some news. 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
1: This is Leo at TVCU with your news for today. Scientists think ancient poo may have triggered an explosion of new life on Earth. Researchers from Germany and Australia have been studying fossilised poo and found that early animals developed better digestive systems and produced lots of nutrient-rich poo in the ocean. They think the poo helped create better conditions for life to grow and could have been a key cause of the Cambrian explosion, when 540 million years ago, loads of new species formed on Earth. The UK government is teaming up with Google to see if AI can help stop planes making vapour trails or contrails. Contrails are made when the hot gases from a plane's engine meet cold air at high altitude and makes icy crystals. The ice can sometimes turn into clouds that trap heat and warm the planet. Using weather forecasts and AI, the technology should be able to find areas where trails are likely to form, so planes could change their routes or height to avoid making them. A 9-year-old breakdancer from China stole the show at the World Breaking Finals at the UK B-Boy Championships in Manchester. Taking on some of the best adult breakdancers from around the world, Neo Neo made it into the semi-finals with his impressive routine before being knocked out. B-Girl Stefani from Ukraine and B-Boy Hero 10 from Japan successfully defended their solo titles and were crowned the world champions, while Foundation from Japan were named the best crew. Scientists are planning to send a tiny satellite called CosmoCube to the moon to listen for a very old whisper from the beginning of the universe. The satellite, which is about the size of a suitcase, will use the far side of the moon to block out noise from Earth. The 2-year mission, led by Cambridge University, hopes to detect a signal from hydrogen atoms left over from the Big Bang around 13.5 billion years ago, when our universe began.
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action! Welcome to George's Film Club, where I tell you about great films that you and the family can watch. Today's film is Star Wars The Phantom Menace. This is where the Star Wars saga begins if you're watching it in chronological order. It introduces you to a young Anakin Skywalker. It's got some epic lightsaber battles, some iconic characters, and the myth and the legend explained from one of the biggest and best film series of all time. You can expect intergalactic politics mixed with hilarious creatures like Jar Jar Binks. It's got a brilliant cast including Liam Neeson, Natalie Portman, and Ewan McGregor, and you can check it out on Disney Plus. If you are not a Star Wars fan, well, maybe this is the place to dabble your foot in the water of Star Wars and see what you think. It's packed with action and iconic moments. It's one of my favourite films. And if you are a Star Wars fan, you will know this is the perfect place to start your Star Wars movie marathon. That's a wrap on today's Fun Kids Film Club. But I'll be back next time with another must-watch movie.

0: Ed Sheeran's Galway Girl and Fun Kids Breakfast. We've got some Benson Boone popping on your radio very, very shortly. First, so let's get a bit of Podspiration on as we take a listen to the brilliant Fun Kids Book Quest podcast. Bex has been chatting to Pamela Butchart. Here's a teaser.
1: Date, Monday the 18th of May. Time, 9 p.m. Place, my bedroom. Sounds, lover album. Mood, freaking out. Dear Diary, the most amazing thing that has ever happened to me just happened. I found out I'm going to see Taylor Swift. And what's even more amazing is that I'm going to see her at a top secret concert for only the biggest Taylor fans. And I am definitely her biggest fan. Ah, how is this real life? I mean, it's almost impossible to get a ticket to see Taylor Swift because they usually sell out in 5 seconds flat. When I missed out on getting tickets for the Eras tour, I literally cried for over a week because it felt so unfair. But this must be karma, because now I'm going to get to see Taylor at an exclusive concert that's only for superfans. This is the coolest thing that's ever happened to me!
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0: I wish you well. It's Fun Kids Breakfast. Hello to Charlotte, who says, I need to record Amazing Chips. And now, to bring you up to speed here, I'm asking you this week because our one to watch tune is Taco Meat. It's a parody of an Olivia Dean song. I want to know what song you would parody and what it would be about. Alfie has said, Harry Styles' American Girls should become Amazing Chips. We yesterday came up with a bit of an idea about it. Listen, it was a good idea, I'll give you that. We workshopped it, and it's got potential. But you do not want me to be recording this. You do not want me to be singing. That's all I'm going to say. I think we should park this issue. We should leave it here, and it's the last that we speak about me actually recording a song. Sound terrible. But it would be quite fun, wouldn't it? I don't know. It would be fun. It would be fun.
1: Ma chère mademoiselle, it is with deepest pride and greatest pleasure that we welcome you tonight. And now, we invite you to relax. Let us pull up a chair as the dining room proudly presents...
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1: Let's get into it then. This is your Funny Kids Summer Party. And you are picking and choosing all the tunes for the next hour. And to start, well, you want to hear Bruno Mars.

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0: William picking Lilo and Stitch's Hawaiian Roller Coaster Ride. I'm Tommy on Fun Kids Breakfast. 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Pippa is putting on a song which makes it feel all summery, and we've got some Calvin Harris on the way.
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2: Did you know that there is a day called Put a Pillow on Your Fridge Day and it's celebrated on May 29th in the US? Now, the name of this is quite literal. On this day, people are to put a pillow on their fridge for good fortune. And in the old tradition, people would put pillows inside of their fridge for this to work. However, not everybody found sleeping on a chilly pillow comfortable, so they switched to this new tradition.
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0: Thank you very much, Ollie. We will see you tomorrow morning. Time now to get back to your requests in the Fun Kids Summer Party this morning. Archie, what would you like to hear?
3: Hiya, it's Archie. Can you please play Die Die? Bye.

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This is your summer party. You're picking and introducing the tunes. 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I tell you what, this

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0: this summer, we can only dream, right? 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
0: That is from Zombies, and you are listening to Your Summer Party. You're picking and introducing all of the tunes. Geordie's got something coming up for us very, very shortly. Plus, one of my favourite Trolls songs as well. An excellent suggestion from Dylan on the way.

0: Carla on Fun Kids Breakfast, rounding out today's show. Thanks for hanging out this morning. Emma Louise is on the way here at Fun Kids HQ, ready to roll with this morning's holiday show, so I better say goodbye. Of course, I'm back tomorrow with more Multiplier, more Disney action, more of your song requests, and Bex is going to be playing Fact or Fake News from 7 a.m. Until then, have a marvellous rest of your day. Take care, and I will see you in the morning.
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1: Good morning. Emma Louise here with you for the Fun Kids Holiday Show. I'm here all the way until 1 o'clock and very excited to play you lots and lots of very good songs from Fun Kids. First of all, thank you to George for the breakfast show because I actually really enjoyed listening to that. Thank you, George. I'm taking over now, though. Big boots to fill. Don't worry, I've got you.

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0: 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You might say, hey Emma Louise, all summer holiday I've been reading loads of books, or I've been spending time with family, or I'm about to go on a holiday. Whatever it is you're doing, I would love to know, and if you let me know, I can give you a nice big shout out right here on Fun Kids.
1: Sunny.
2: What are you watching?
3: Oh, this is my favorite movie. Come on, listen. Okay, she is searching for the song that will make her fall in love.
2: And she's gonna sing about it?
3: Yeah,

Just after 11 o'clock, we are going to be sharing our very best jokes with each other. We do something called Joker's Corner on the holiday show, and it is very silly, but very good. Basically, you send me your favourite jokes from the Fun Kids website. Then after 11, every single day, you and me have a nice big giggle together. If you've never heard it before, stay

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I've been finding ladybugs for thousands of years. The world always needs

right now, it is time for Joker's Corner. Every single day in the holidays, Monday to Sunday, we are having a bit of a giggle together and sharing our very best jokes together. Thank you to everyone who sent them in, because honestly, every day I open my emails, I see the messages you sent to the Funkers website, and I get to have a nice big laugh. So thank you for that. Big hello to Cecily Ord. Cecily's joke is, what do you call a fly with no wings? You call it a walk. Cecily, that's very good, actually. Hello to Obaro, who's 12. His joke is, I asked my French teacher what her favourite games console was. She said, Wii. Wii, Wii. Like the French word for yes, but also like a Nintendo Wii. Very good. You guys are good at this. Hello as well to Noah Gamaroff. Noah's joke is, what did the skeleton order at a restaurant? A glass of water and a mop. Think about it. Think about it. Where's that water going to go? Very good from Noah. More of your very good, very silly jokes

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Very good. Hello to Cora. Cora's joke is, what is red and smells like blue paint? That's what is red and smells like blue paint? Red paint. Silly, but effective. Thank you. Hello as well to Ella. Ella's joke is, I want to be a stand-up comedian, but I'd rather sit down. Ella indeed. She'd rather sit down. Wouldn't we all, to be fair? Wouldn't we all? I'm going to let you know how you can be like Ella and Cora and Carter and get your joke on Fun Kids after I play you this one from the Kids Bop Kids. Here they are with I'm Good Blue.

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1: 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One more time,

0: As part of the Be a Reading Hero with Scandal campaign, it's time to meet another one of the heroes. Meet Roberta Bobby Bruner.
1: Friend, adventurer, rider.
0: Bobby, and definitely don't call her Roberta, is one of the brilliant main characters in the number one best-selling Skandar book series by A.F. Stedman. 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

soon. I can't wait to meet everyone. What if I meet the one? Tonight, imagine me gown and all, fetchingly draped against the wall, the picture of sophistry.

Frozen. That was for the first time in forever playing on Funkids. Now to the opposite sort of weather, to Summer's Not Hot. See what I did there. From Selena in the Scene, this one plays for you next. Yeah!

How would you like to go on some very special Fun Kids astronaut training? Wow. Yep, you heard me correctly. Fun Kids astronaut training. Well, Fun Kids Science Quest is travelling all across the UK with an amazing live show all about space. It is packed with experiments, discoveries, science fun, and this show will give you a real idea of what it's like to actually get ready for blast off. 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If you want to be there, you can see him in Banbury on the 27th of August. 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

0: want to tell you about this week on Fun Kids Book Quest. So, we're diving into action, adventure, and a whole load of superpowers. Isaac Hamilton McKenzie joins the show to talk about Jamal Target, Phantom Agent, where a 12-year-old boy discovers he's got superhuman abilities after his best friend is kidnapped, sending him on a high-stakes, really important mission across London. Then Pamela Butchart brings us Diary of a Number One Superfan, following a huge Taylor Swift fan as she prepares for her first concert, while navigating school, friendships, family life, and her own songwriting dreams. When you listen, it'll sound a bit like this.
1: Dizzy, Jamal clawed to his feet. The girl spun round and shielded him, shooting the two soldiers a vicious stare. Are they worried? For the first time, Jamal sensed feeling in the silver soldiers' demeanour. Hesitance. The girl commanded their respect, and as he noticed the intensity in her eyes, Jamal became worried for another reason entirely. Who was she? The silver soldiers lunged forward again. This time they were more forceful with their strikes, perhaps hoping one punch would end the contest. But the fluidity with which the girl fought was remarkable. She was constantly on her heels, switching angles and levels seamlessly. She didn't rush, and she hit with such laser focus no movement was wasted. Jamal was in complete awe. Myla's wails from the car boot grew louder. Myla, Jamal cried. He hopped on tired feet to the vehicle, but the doors were locked. His best friend's wails turned into whimpers, and Jamal scrambled around for a heavy rock to break the windscreen. I'm coming. But a sudden spurt of gas made him choke. The rumble of the Range Rover's engine returned, and its thick wheels twisting and digging into the ground. Feeling as though his soul had been stolen, Jamal fell to his knees. He watched the car speed off into the night, a single tear spilling over his cheek. This is all my fault.
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Mr. A and Family Ride on Fun Kids. Next song from me, from one of my favourite artists ever in the whole wide world. It is Zara Larsson playing next for us on Fun Kids with her big old hit, Lush Life.

0: Ed Sheeran on Fun Kids with Azizam. On the way from me, songs from Bruno Mars, Lil Nas X and Sia. And up next in High School Musical Season 2, it's Olivia Rodrigo with Granted.
1: Yay!

Lil Nas X and Billy Ray Cyrus playing on Fun Kids with Old Town Road the remix. Do you remember we used to play that all the time? As in, not just Fun Kids, me in my car, me on the way everywhere. I'd hear that song all the time. The next song from me, from Sia, it's Rainbow.

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1: Big news. Huge news, in fact, here at Fun Kids, because the biggest countdown of the whole year is on the way. It is coming. Of course, I'm talking about the Fun Kids Top 100 Disney songs, so we need you to vote. Let us know what is your top Disney song of all time, your absolute favourite. The song that always makes you really happy, the song that you love listening to. It could be an old classic, or it could be one of the new films that come out this year. 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But also, we've got the old classic songs that you've been hearing since you're a little tiny baby and that you might really love. 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We want to hear from you. So what is your favourite Disney song? 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

Right, film fans, gather round. Gather round, lock in, pay attention, because I've got about half an hour before I hand over the Fun Kids controls to Dan. And in that half an hour, I've decided to play you only big songs from big films. Because in the holidays, I feel like we all sometimes sit down on the sofa or on a tablet or even go to the cinema and watch a big film. So why not enjoy all the best songs from those films that we love? I've got some really good ones on the way. I know I'm a bit biased because I've looked at them, but they are very, very

0: is pancakes.
1: You know, I don't even know if people think I'm nice. It's so hard to read people at school. Do people say you're nice to be nice? Or they want to be cool and maybe think if they say you're nice, you'll think they're cool. And you say, I get it, a lot.
2: That's because I understand things. That's all. I get it. I've been around.
1: Okay. I thought it might be something else.
2: Like what?
1: That you want me to stop talking.
2: Oh, wow.
1: Really? Like, wow, that's crazy?
2: No, more like, wow, I didn't think you were that self-aware. Sorry, please, go ahead.
3: I, like, always just come out and say whatever's on my mind. And, like, people look okay with it, but maybe they're resigned. But I can't help saying more, they made me smile like they're enjoying. You have no idea how stressful it is to not know when my talking gets annoying.
2: I've seen a lot of kids who talk a lot. They seem
3: so, like, I just continue talking and it feels like things are fine. Then I relax until I see that look. I take it as a sign that they're mad that I'm still talking, or I'm loud, or I'm a bore. So I worry that I've lost them and I'm scared, so I start talking even more.
2: Right, this is normal. A

0: I know I said I'd get it again. I'm sorry. It's just that last one wasn't even the rhyme. It was a repeat.
1: So like you're comfortable in sharing, 'cause your parents let you prattle.
2: Well, they don't really like...
1: But you shouldn't feel self-conscious, like you're in a losing battle.
2: Okay, but then how am I
1: Maybe
2: gonna...
1: try to ask a question.
2: Ask a question?
1: It's exhausting, like a blink. But the kids who are most popular are the kids who want to know what other kids think.
3: From Leo, that was the talking song, playing on Fun Kids. Next song from me, another big film, comes from Matilda. This is When I Grow Up.

0: from Matilda. That was When I Grow Up, playing on Fun Kids. Now this next song, you will recognise it, from Encanto. What a good film that is. This is All of You, playing next on Fun Kids.
1: Yay!

Ladies and gents, this is the moment you've waited for. You've been searching in the dark, sweat soaking through the floor. And buried in your bones, there's an ache that you can't ignore.

Oh dear. From The Lion King, that was The Lion Sleeps Tonight playing for you on Fun Kids. I'm about to hand over the controls to Dan, but not before I play you this. From Descendants 2, this is Space Between on Fun Kids.

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1: It's Wednesday afternoon. Taylor Swift starts us off. A big tune from Toy Story. It's on after SpongeBob with the Krabby Step.
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Taylor Swift, I Knew It, I Knew You. It's from Toy Story 5 on Fun Kids. And for the first time ever, Taylor Swift is in with a chance of being number one in the Fun Kids Top 100 Disney Song Countdown. 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And then make sure you are with us on August Bank Holiday Monday. It's the 31st. It's from 10 for the whole day for the Fun Kids Top 100 Disney Song Countdown.

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1: Have you ever seen something so cute, so adorable, so huggable, you just have to write a song about it? 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
1: That's so cute.
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K-pop Demon Hunters. That is what it sounds like on Fun Kids. My name's Dan. This sounds like you making a very tricky choice. It's a wild Wednesday would you rather question. One thing you need to pick, and we'll do a classic, I think, today. Classic chase, anyway. Would you rather be a cat or would you rather be a mouse? What do you think? I think this is harder than you imagine straight away, right? So think really hard, and we'll run through your options after Calvin Harris on Fun Kids. When I'm-

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3: Hi, y'all. Welcome to our farm. Let me introduce you to my Uncle Wild Bill.

It's a Ninja Pig on Fun Kids. How about a summer anthem with George Ezra? I'll play it for you in a sec. Right now, we are working through a wild would you rather question for a Wednesday. Would you rather be a cat or would you rather be a mouse? Now, cats are, like, bigger, fiercer. They're always going to catch the mouse. But you don't have to chase. Cats are just kind of sleeping all the time, and they always look mean and like they're having a bad time, I think, cats. But mice, well, mice are small, they're always scuttling. I think mice have a great time kind of nipping through the mud, swiftly swiveling through grass. I think you'd have a fantastic time as a mouse, getting through almost any hole, sneaking in everywhere. Have a think. We'll get your answer after Alex Warren on Fun Kids.

George Ezra, it's anyone for you on Fun Kids. My name's Dan. Let's sort out a wild Would You Rather Wednesday question. Would you rather be a cat or would you rather be a mouse? What are you thinking? Kind of like a big cat prowling all around, being the beast. Or a little mouse who's scuttling, who's kind of swiftly moving through the grass. What are you thinking? Shout out your answer now. I'm going to be a cat. Because my cat rules my home. No one gets near her. Tiggy the Terror Tabby, she is the queen of everything that is around her. She doesn't know any other animals exist, I think. She is just it. She is the ultimate creature, and she celebrates by sleeping, eating, and hissing. And that sounds quite fun to me. So that's what I'm doing. What about you? Listen, if you've got a would-you-rather question that I can ask tomorrow, let me know. It's funkidslive.com.

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It's a huge sing-along. It's from Wicked on Fun Kids. Let's play that for Pete, celebrating his birthday today. Pete, I know that you love your musical theatre and having a big old sing-along, so I hope you were belting that out. Thank you for telling me all about your special day at funkidslife.com. That's where you need to go if it's your birthday soon, because we love making it awesome with a shout-out. All right, it's 1:45 Wednesday afternoon, and Kelly Clarkson is on after this Disney tune from The Lodge on Fun Kids.

0: My name's Dan. 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Well, it's actually travelling across the galaxy. 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You and me, we blast off. We discover, like what astronauts do, we find out what they wear. You get to pick the planet that we're travelling to. There is even prizes for you to win, alright? We're having so much fun on tour. So come and see me live. Next show is in Banbury on the 27th of August. That's a week Thursday. 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And I'll see you there to head to space.
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Some fun kids. I hope you've got to see loads of them through the summer holidays. My name's Dan, it's Wednesday. Thank you so much for spending some of your summer with me. I've got a tune from the Trolls movie. Poppy's having a brilliant day after Lewis Capaldi, someone you loved on

0: across the UK. It's just gone 2 o'clock. You're listening to Dan.
1: It's Wednesday afternoon. We'll get some Disney on in a sec. A tune from High School Musical is on after Ed Sheeran.

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0: to Baby Shark on Fun Kids. We've got another terrifying creature now calling into the show. You need to listen closely. Can you tell me out which animal makes our noise today? There's the phone. Hello then, who's calling in, please? It's a big, bold noise, isn't it? Any idea? Huge hounding holler from a mighty, mean monster. Have a think who that could be, and I've got some clues to help you out in a sec.
1: 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Fun Kids!
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3: It's a Frozen. 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My name's Dan. I've got the smelliest song ever in just a sec. 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That's for you to find out. 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

It sounds just like a flute. Smells a bit like vintage cheese with aftertaste of fruit. Combine a bean burrito with sour cream to boot, and soon you'll have that marvelous thing that we all call

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1: See, it's the stinkiest song ever. Makes a real noisy pong, doesn't it? My name's Dan. You're listening to Fun Kids. Let's find out who this is. It's a wild creature calling in. You need to tell me who makes this honking hello. A big blubbery mean beast that you find around the waters in Africa. They run, they charge. They're one of the most dangerous animals on the planet. I don't know if you said our creature calling in today is a hippo. Well, don't know if you said it's a hippo. Maybe that's three right this week. Can you do four in a row? We'll find out same time tomorrow.

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3: I know you moved on to someone new. Hope life is beautiful. You were the light for me to find my truth. I just wanna say thank

Huge stars on this. Rudimental, Jessica Nakamura, Dan Kaplan. It's These Days. It's Wednesday afternoon. You're listening to Fun Kids. Thank you so much for spending some of your summer holiday with me. In just a sec, I will play a tune from like the biggest show on the West End, maybe even the world. And to be honest, it was always going to be huge. Because when you get Paddington, who everyone loves, and you stick him together with Tom Fletcher making the music, who everyone loves from McFly, you're going to get incredible tunes like The Explorer and The Bear, and I will play it on Fun Kids for you next.

Paddington the Musical, The Explorer and the Bear. Tom Fletcher on that on Fun Kids from the huge West End show. If you manage to get tickets for that, you need to see it this summer. If you're after any ideas, by the way, things that you could do 3 days out for your family and stuff that you can make at home for the next few weeks, we can help you out with that. Chock-a-block stuffed full of ideas in our activity quest.

The Wanted, Chasing the Sun. It's Dan on Fun Kids. Ariana Grande in a second. Also something that you know all the words to from Moana. Even the incredibly speedy rap. I'll play

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No, it's better than not bad. It's good. Wow, banana and bread. What should I call the dish? Ooh, I know. Cheesecake. No, wait. Banana bread. I did it. And all it took was a dash of perseverance, a pinch of faith.

travelling through space with aliens on Fun Kids. Hey, listen, after three, I can't wait to play the Yes No game with you. It's your chance to win a shout out for your best mate in the universe. But do you have what it takes? Can you go through me and get a shout out for your best mate in the universe? You can say anything apart from the two forbidden words. If you've got what it takes, let me know for the Yes No game. We play every afternoon after three, funkidslive.com to take part. I can't wait.

0: the UK. 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
1: It's Wednesday afternoon, halfway through the week. Taylor Swift and Something Ice Cold for you after Joel Corey and MNEK.
0: The

Joel Corry, MNEK, that is Head and Heart on Fun Kids. And it's Wednesday afternoon, just gone 3. My name's Dan, the 19th of August, so who is riding the birthday roller coaster today? But it's more like the red carpet because it's Pete's birthday. You're turning 10 years old, Pete, and you're off to see a show later because I know that you love your theatre and your musicals and you love singing along whenever you can. So, Pete, have a brilliant day. And if it's your big one soon and you'd love a shout-out, maybe you're singing loudly like me, whatever's going on, tell us when, funkidslive.com, because we love to say hello. Taylor Swift is on for you after something ice cold now on

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0: Sabrina Carpenter on Fun Kids. 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
1: So I predominantly work with all the carnivore species. So that's our European brown bears, our lynx, our wolves, our cheetah, red panda, meerkats, and wolverine. Definitely our female lynx can be quite sassy. She likes to, sort of typical cat any size, wants to know you when she wants to, then leaves you alone when she doesn't want to know. But yeah, I guess like a challenging species I would put out there is our brown bears, because they're so different throughout the whole year. When they come out of the hibernation torpor, they suddenly put on all this, like, change their behavior so quickly throughout the year. They're quite slow, and then suddenly they ramp up their energy, then they suddenly dip down again. And it's also trying to work out what they need for food wise to be able to get ready to go into that hibernation, like, torpor period as well. So yeah, they're quite a fun, challenging species, and you can definitely tell when they're up to something. So they do give you the side eye, a bit like a dog. And you can always tell when something's happening, because they disappear and then you sort of find them digging a den somewhere, or come out and they're covered in mud. You can tell they've been up to no good.
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You're listening to Dan. Hello. Awesome to know what you're up to, by the way. You can always say hello at funkidslive.com. Brilliant to hear what you're doing through your summer. Thank you for spending some of your holidays with me. I'll invite two more legends in a sec. Harry Styles is on after Ed Sheeran on Fun Kids now.

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American Girls, Harry Styles, It's Fun Kids, and It's Almost Your Chance to Win a Shout Out for Your Best Mate in the Universe. We'll take on the Yes No Game next.

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0: Playing the Yes/No game today, we have a returning competitor. Her name is Annabelle. She's seven. She's from Everton. How are you, Annabelle?
2: I'm okay.
0: Now, you came on the other day and you got beaten by me. What went wrong?
2: I said yes when we was talking about the sun.
0: I know. Well, we all love the sun, so it's understandable. And also, I'm the best player ever, so it's even more understandable. Annabelle, this is pretty much your last chance to win that shout-out for your best mate.
2: Okay.
0: Do you feel you have what it takes?
2: I do.
0: Right, let's play the yes/no game. You can't say yes, you can't say no, you can't repeat yourself. In 3, 2, 1, and we are playing. Annabelle, what's your favourite food in the world?
2: Pasta and sushi.
0: Together?
2: Not together.
0: Oh, very nice that you like sushi. What with the fish?
2: With the cucumber and carrots.
0: Oh, what do you like with your pasta? Do you like bolognese?
2: Yeah.
0: Oh, Annabelle. Annabelle, I'm sorry, you said yes again. But it's understandable because this time it wasn't about the sun, it was about Spag Bowl. So you're like, I understand your weaknesses there. It does mean you need to give me another shout out, all right?
2: Okay.
0: All right. Take a deep breath. Repeat after me. My name's Annabelle.
2: My name's Annabelle.
0: I've played the yes/no game twice.
2: I've played the yes/no game twice.
0: I've been beaten by Dan twice.
2: I've been beaten by Dan twice.
0: Because. I am. Pants. Oh, there you go, Annabelle. You're part of a very rare club of people that have lost twice, all right? But listen, how about this? What do you want for Christmas?
2: Probably Lego.
0: Okay, well, think it through. Get back to me. I'll put in a word with the big man, all right? Annabelle, thanks so much for playing.
2: It's fine.
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3: 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Dear, I barely know you're

0: 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My next show is in Banbury on the 27th of August. 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And stay where you are, because Dua Lipa is up next with something magical.
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2: It definitely is. Hello, welcome to Wednesday afternoon.

the song of the summer, isn't it? That's Die Die by Shakira, Burna Boy on Fun Kids. All right, how you doing? This is Bex in the Club. Lots on the way for you, but first, a little Toy Story classic.

0: on Fun Kids. Hello, how you doing? This is Bex in the club, and I'm very glad you're here because, well, I've prepared a lot of stuff for us, to be honest, and if you weren't here, it'd be quite a shame. Because coming up, I've got a competition. I have got a brilliant book guest in the shape of Isaac Hamilton McKenzie. I've got lots of wicked tunes, and I can squeeze in some good news, dude.
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0: What are you talking about? What's a rooster and mashed potatoes have to do with being a pirate?
1: Hey, that's right. We're supposed to sing about piratey things.
0: And who's ever guessed a chipmunk? That's just nonsense. Why even bring it up? Am I right? What do you think?
1: I think you look like Captain Crunch.
0: Huh? No, I don't.
1: Do too.
0: Do not.
1: You're making me hungry.
0: That's it. You're walking the plank.
1: Says who?
0: Says the cabin. That's who?
1: Oh, yeah?

0: good in leggings.
1: You just don't get it.
2: And we've never been to Boston in the fall.
1: Pass the chips. Who's got the remote control?
0: Here it is. Time for Geraldo.
1: It's definitely time for walking us.
0: Oh, I don't like this show. Hey, look. I found a quarter.
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Tonight. Alex Warren on Fun Kids, carry you home. All right then, it's time for a brain-busting question. I'm going to give you one question and you've got 3 songs worth of time to figure out the answer. Today's question is this. How old are sharks? How long do you think sharks have been on planet Earth for? Have a little think. I'll tell you after this.

lovely stuff from Descendants, Rise of Red. Come on then, let's have the answer to my brain-busting question. Today's was, how old are sharks? Now, I can tell you, sharks, as a species, have existed for about 450 million years, making them older than trees. Can you believe that? 450 million! If you said that, well done, you get 45 club points. And this little tune from K-pop Demon Hunters.

0: This is a really good one. You could win a £100 voucher to Lego or Smith's Toys or The Entertainer or Nintendo or PlayStation, and all you've got to do is make a brilliant radio advert. Now, we want to remind people to recycle their aluminium products and promote amazing aluminium, and we need your help to do it. So, we want you to write an incredible winning script that we could broadcast on Fun Kids. Doesn't have to be long, just like a minute or so, don't worry about that. All about the delights of aluminium, for example, the fact it's light and strong, it doesn't rust. All of those things can be included, and then send it to us at funkidslive.com and you could win that rather brilliant £100 voucher.
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1: Elfie, now that we're friends, I've decided to make you my new project.
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1: I know. That's what makes me so nice.
3: Whenever I see someone less fortunate than I, and let's face it, right, who isn't less fortunate than I? My tender heart tends to start to bleed. And when someone needs a makeover, I simply have to take over. I know exactly what they need. And even in your case, though it's

Wanted on Fun Kids. How are you doing? This is Bex in the Club. On the way for you, I'm going to be chatting to brilliant author Isaac Hamilton McKenzie. Plus, I have got some fun kids news on the way. But first, Nick Jonas and Home.

0: and Summer of Love on Fun Kids. We got big tunes on the way, including Dolly Style. But first up, it's time for some news with the team at Children United today.
1: This is Leo at TVCU with your news for today. Scientists think ancient poo may have triggered an explosion of new life on Earth. Researchers from Germany and Australia have been studying fossilized poo and found that early animals developed better digestive systems and produced lots of nutrient-rich poo in the ocean. They think the poo helped create better conditions for life to grow and could have been a key cause of the Cambrian explosion, when 540 million years ago, loads of new species formed on Earth. The UK government is teaming up with Google to see if AI can help stop planes making vapour trails or contrails. Contrails are made when the hot gases from a plane's engine meet cold air at high altitude and makes icy crystals. The ice can sometimes turn into clouds that trap heat and warm the planet. Using weather forecasts and AI, the technology should be able to find areas where trails are likely to form, so planes could change their routes or height to avoid making them. A 9-year-old breakdancer from China stole the show at the world's breaking finals at the UK B-Boy Championships in Manchester. Taking on some of the best adult breakdancers from around the world, Neo Neo made it into the semi-finals with his impressive routine before being knocked out. B-Girl Stefani from Ukraine and B-Boy Hero 10 from Japan successfully defended their solo titles and were crowned the world champions, while Foundation from Japan were named the best crew. Scientists are planning to send a tiny satellite called CosmoCube to the moon to listen for a very old whisper from the beginning of the universe. The satellite, which is about the size of a suitcase, will use the far side of the moon to block out noise from Earth. The 2-year mission led by Cambridge University hopes to detect a signal from hydrogen atoms left over from the Big Bang around 13.5 billion years ago when our universe began.
0: All right then, that was the team at Children United today. 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And there's more at the same time tomorrow, made with Sky Kids. 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
0: It definitely is. How you doing? Let's kickstart the hour with Freya Ridings.

0: Dragons.
1: Fairy Ridings and Castles on Fun Kids. Still to come, we have got a chat with author Isaac Hamilton McKenzie. There's the return of sing-along soundtracks. And we have lots of Fun Kids news for you. But first, it's this little tune from Dolly Star.

Zombies 3, Alien Invasion on Sun Kids. And right now, well, it's time for Activity Quest. And today's brilliant activity that we think you're going to love is checking out the Cutty Sark in Greenwich. It's so cool there. You can go aboard the world's last surviving tea clipper, basically a big ship, and find out what life was like on one of Britain's most historic famous ships. 50% off entry at the moment with a National Art Pass. 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Yes, please. You can discover what is on near you. 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
1: 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Let's sing together.
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3: For anyone who's gone camping this summer. 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Let's go.
4: Dizzy, Jamal clawed to his feet. The girl spun round and shielded him, shooting the two soldiers a vicious stare. Are they worried? For the first time, Jamal sensed feeling in the silver soldiers' demeanour. Hesitance. The girl commanded their respect, and as he noticed the intensity in her eyes, Jamal became worried for another reason entirely. Who was she? The silver soldiers lunged forward again. This time they were more forceful with their strikes, perhaps hoping one punch would end the contest. But the fluidity with which the girl fought was remarkable. She was constantly on her heels, switching angles and levels seamlessly. She didn't rush, and she hit with such laser focus no movement was wasted. Jamal was in complete awe. Myla's wails from the car boot grew louder. Myla, Jamal cried. He hopped on tired feet to the vehicle, but the doors were locked. His best friend's wails turned into whimpers, and Jamal scrambled around for a heavy rock to break the windscreen. I'm coming. But a sudden spurt of gas made him choke. The rumble of the Range Rover's engine returned, and its thick wheels twisting and digging into the ground. Feeling as though his soul had been stolen, Jamal fell to his knees. He watched the car speed off into the night, a single tear spilling over his cheek. This is all my fault.
3: Such a fun book. So basically, at the beginning, we meet Jamal, who kind of starts to notice some kind of superhuman things about himself a little bit, doesn't quite know what's happening. And then, as we heard there, his best friend gets whisked away, and Jamal starts to realise his life isn't actually what he thought it was. Like, the person he's living with isn't quite who he thought. Like, everything kind of tumbles apart.
4: Yeah, essentially, he's a normal 12-year-old kid, goes to school, like everyone, has his friends, doesn't like all his classes, until one night he gets into a near accident where he has to jump over a car, and that kind of, his life kind of unspirals from that, basically. Superhuman abilities, secret government agencies, villains.
3: So tell us about the Phantom Agency that's part of the book.
4: So Phantom is a secret government agency, kind of like your MI6, that kind of world. Jamal has a kind of relationship to Phantom that he's not even aware of, through his biological parents, through his foster carer, through a kind of distant guardian, pseudo older sister, I say. And they're all part of this Phantom world, which becomes his world, or already is his world, but he's just like unbeknownst to him.
3: Yeah, the background of Phantom is quite shady in a way, isn't it? The person who used to run it, I think it's an understatement to say, not a great person.
4: No. Somebody who is out for world domination, essentially, using Phantom to kind of fuel his search for power. And Jamal is basically set against him throughout the entire story, and he's the predominant villain, but he's also somebody who kind of seeps his way back into Phantom after being ousted, and kind of keeps control in a more insidious way, and Jamal has to kind of, you know, spearhead the fight to catch him, essentially.
3: All right, there's going to be more from Isaac Hamilton McKenzie after this.

0: like pancakes and ice cream, public pools and chlorine, like spaghetti and like spaghetti and mango?
1: Going out on that stage in front of all those people was the last place on earth I would ever want to be. But for some reason, at that moment, it didn't matter. Because Scott needed my help.

0: from Hayley's On It on Fun Kids. All right, on the way, we've got some sing-along soundtracks. But before that, let's go back to that chat about today's epic brand new book, Jamal Target.
1: Now, before we let you go, we've got a little quick fire round of questions for you, if that's okay. Just want to see what you'd be like if you were in Jamal's shoes.
2: Okay, go ahead.
1: Okay. Would you rather be a secret agent or a superhero?
2: Secret agent.
1: Okay. Would you rather sneak in or charge through the front door?
2: Sneak in.
1: Sneak in. Okay. Would you prefer a motorbike chase or a rooftop chase?
2: Oh, rooftop.
1: Okay. Do you play by the rules or do you just trust your own instincts?
2: A bit of both, probably, if that's allowed.
1: I'll allow it. Yeah, why not? This is a tricky one, I think. Would you rather save your best friend or complete the mission?
2: Oh, that's a dark question.
1: You know what? I'm going to give you both if you want. Yeah, I think that's the safest option, isn't it?
2: I'll do
1: yeah,
2: both, yeah. Please.
1: Would you prefer a mission in the snow or in the desert?
2: Snow.
1: Snow. Would you prefer invisibility or super speed?
2: Ooh. Super speed.
1: Super speed. Okay. And finally, would you rather know every secret or be able to solve every mystery?
2: Be able to solve every mystery.
1: Okay, good. Well, you know what? If I was in charge of Phantom, I'd let you in. I'd allow you to be part of it. Thank you so much for telling us all about Jamal Target. And I'm guessing out in bookshops everywhere and we can all grab it online and in real life, right?
2: Anywhere you want.
1: Perfect. Isaac, thank you so much.
2: Okay, thank you for having me.
0: What a great guest. If you want to find out more about Isaac's brand new book, just download the BookQuest podcast.

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2: You still on that Intrama website thing?
3: Sure am, G. I'm on a page all about energy. 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
3: Oh, this looks like a good one.
5: As well as being really icky for the environment, fossil fuels like gas and coal will run out eventually. Are there any types of energy that won't run out?
4: There are other ways to make energy which is less polluting, do not contribute to global warming, and which are sustainable. These types of energy are called renewable, because they can last indefinitely. Examples of renewable energy include wind turbines and solar power.
3: Wind power, of course.
2: Wind power? You always shout at me when I show you the power of my wind.
3: Because that's hardly going to get us back to Zog, is it? Come on, let's find out more.
2: Wow! That is one big flagpole! And what's the spinny bit at the top?
3: It's a wind turbine. Guess what it makes electricity from? Go on, have a guess.
2: Gas?
3: No.
2: Coal?
3: No, it's a wind turbine. The clue's in the name, mate.
2: Oh, I know. Silly me. It's turbines. It runs on turbines. What's a turbine?
6: When it's at home.
3: Don't be ridiculous. It makes electricity from wind.
2: What? You're such a joker, Anne. I love that about you. Wind indeed.
3: Seriously.
2: But wind is like free. It's everywhere and will never run out, right?
3: It's great, isn't it? The wind moves the turbine, which is a machine that changes the energy from the movement into a steady stream of electrical energy.
2: Wow. Now that is clever.
3: It really is. Humans are beginning to use wind power more and more, and it's not just because wind is everywhere and free.
2: Why's that?
3: Well, you can't put a power station near every town, but you might be able to place wind turbines close by. That makes it a lot easier to get electricity into people's homes.
2: Less cables, I suppose.
3: Exactly. And because they use less energy shoving the electricity around, there's more for people to use. Humans are trying to cut the pollution from fossil fuels, and wind will help them get there.
2: So can we use it to get back to Zog?
3: Well, here's the problem. Earth might be a windy place, but there's no wind in space.
2: Ah, I guess we have to keep looking.
3: Watch out! Looks like we're gonna fuse, G!
2: Here it comes! Whoopee! I love a bit of fusion!
3: Here it comes! Woohoo!
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0: But now it's time to go to the movies. I've got some tunes on the way from some pretty big films like Descendants, like Matilda, like The Trolls, and like The Little Mermaid.

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But you'll find that nowadays I've mended all my ways. Repentance in the light and made a switch. True. Yes. And I fortunately know a little magic. It's a talent that I always have possessed. And here lately, please don't laugh, I use it on behalf of the miserable, lonely, and depressed. 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
1: No. This is wrong. 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
0: Fine then! 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
1: Anna, you know I'm not supposed to even be doing this.
0: But your magic is like the most beautiful, wonderful, perfectful thing in the whole wide world.
1: Do you really think so?
0: Yes, so do it, please, before I burst from inside to outside.
1: Okay, don't burst.

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By the way, if you love your Disney tunes, like the one we've just heard, tell me, please. 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And we need as many votes as possible, please. So go and get involved.

0: mean, it doesn't get more classic than that, does it? That was Pinocchio on Fun Kids and When You Wish Upon a Star. By the way, if you listen to The Breakfast Show this morning, you'll have heard listener Rosa won her first prize in George's Marvellous Multiplier. She's decided to try and play on to win another prize tomorrow morning. Tune in at 7:40 to find out how she does.
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I think that's such an upbeat song. Says Justin Timberlake on Sun Kids from Trolls World Tour. On the way for you, some good news, dude. But before that, I reckon we can squeeze in at least one more sing-along soundtrack.

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1: It definitely is. Hello, if you just tuned in, welcome aboard.

I'm loving that tune. Jerob on Fun Kids and Forever right now. On the way for you, I've got some good news, dude. Plus, I'll be telling you what's happening in Judge Beck's this week. But first, it's Kygo and Whitney Houston.

0: time for some good news, dude. Today's good news on Fun Kids comes from Florida, where they've created a coastal corridor. Now, here's the thing. Yesterday, we had some good news about the Great Barrier Reef in Australia. Today, the marine theme continues. Conservationists have announced the creation of the corridor, replicating the state's wildlife corridor offshore, to basically create an interconnected chain of ocean-based projects. Good news for all of those underwater creatures. I also love hearing your good news as well. Hello to Stevie, aged 11 years old. Stevie's good news is that she is off to play some football with her best friend and she can't wait for school to start again. Well, Stevie, I hope you have a wonderful time. Thank you for telling us. And if you've got some good news, let me know at funkidslive.com/good.
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In a world of pure imagination, reach out, touch what was once

Today, there is a brand new episode of the Book Quest podcast. It's a really good one. You can hear the full interview with Isaac Hamilton McKenzie. You might have heard a little bit about that earlier on. He's got a brand new book out called Jamal Target Phantom Agent. Basically, if you love your Marvel movies, you will love this book. Then Pamela Butcher swings by to bring us Diary of a Number One Superfan, all about a massive Taylor Swift fan as she gets ready to go to her first Swiftie concert. Also has loads of cool Taylor Swift facts in it as well. If you want to find out a bit more about those books or any other books I've been reading recently, just download the BookQuest podcast.

catch up on Fun Kids. We've got some Harry Styles. I know a lot of people saw him over the summer at Wembley. He's about to do a lot of shows in New York. He's got Radio City Music Hall and Madison Square Gardens coming up, aka the place that Taylor Swift got married in. I wonder if he got an invite.

0: Alright then, we've got to zip over to Agent Planet right now. Let's find out what on earth is going on in the planning world.
1: Agent Planet.
2: Looking pretty good. Final few touches to Nantown.
3: Interesting. Nantown. Here to elaborate?
2: Well, I was thinking about my Nan. She uses a wheelchair, and although her house has been adapted to help her get around, she can't go to the shops or meet with her friends as easily as she used to. I know that makes her pretty lonely at times.
3: And these things really matter, especially as we're all living longer. I mean, superheroes like me don't need to worry about that. But humans really should. They say that the number of people aged over 85 will double by 2039.
2: Well, Gran's not that old. Not yet. She doesn't seem old at all, mostly. She says she wants to go and see Little Mix with me when they're next on tour.
3: Yep, the sort of things older people want to do will change too.
2: It's actually really hard for my grandparents, because my granddad has dementia. That's a condition older people sometimes get. It affects his personality and memory. He's more forgetful than he used to be. That makes it hard for him to get around. I wanted to make a nice safe space for older people.
3: That's great. You're doing exactly what planners do. Thinking about how to make better living spaces for the changing population. I hope you've consulted with the community, though.
2: Of course. Don't worry. The consultation process was thoroughly inclusive.
3: Wow.
2: I mean, I asked Nan and Grandad.
3: Have a gold star. So, what did the oldies say?
2: Hey, I said they're not that old. They just can't get around as easily as they used to. They were telling me things that would help them the most. Nan said it would be great if she didn't have to worry about steps and curbs. Grandad said things being closer to home would help. He has to get the bus to the shops, and that it's hard when he forgets where he is.
3: Having everything nearer to home would definitely make it easier for people who have restricted mobility, whatever age they are.
2: And I've put lots of quiet areas here and here. Grandad gets easily distracted. Sometimes noisy traffic can make him more confused and upset. And this way he'll be able to get around without having to cross lots of roads.
3: Terrific planning. If people can't go out or don't feel comfortable travelling around where they live, that can make them feel very lonely. It's great that we're all living longer, but a consequence is that conditions like dementia will become more common.
2: Yeah, I've tried to keep the streets really simple. There are bigger ones, and then smaller ones where the houses are, and there are lots of signs to help.
3: All great stuff. But why is Nantown all the way over here? 300 miles away from the nearest city.
2: I thought it would be really lovely and quiet out in the country. I mean, Grandad can't drive anymore, and if they've got everything they need...
3: What about Little Mix? What if your grandparents fancy going into the city for a day out?
2: Hmm.
3: And what about the people who work in Nantown?

0: got an idea. Why don't I put Nantown right inside my town? I can visit them easily then. They might even visit us too.
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Asian Planet will be back tomorrow. Next up, I'm going to play a song that really, really makes me laugh because it's called Taco Meat, but you might recognise the tune as another song. Taco Meat.

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Did you know that Dan from the afternoon shows is doing a big live stage show? 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

0: across the UK. 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
1: Hello, sure are. 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First though, we start with number 7. It's the cast of K-pop Demon Hunters. Big tune. This is Golden.

the cast of K-Pop Demon Hunters, Golden on Fun Kids, number 7 in the Pop 7 at 7 tonight. Love it very, very much, and a great one to kick off. And at number 6, it's going to play for you after this, is the cast of Descendants, Wicked Wonderland and Perfect Princess. 6. Fun Kids, Pop 7 at 7, and be a reading hero with Skandar this summer. Perfect for fans of Harry Potter and Percy Jackson. Get ready for epic sky battles, bloodthirsty unicorns, and friendships that will last forever.

top 7 at 7 and just before at number 6, the cast of Descendants, Wicked Wonderland. I just might. That is Perfect Princess, sounding great. And at 4, it's Taylor Swift, The Fate of Ophelia. 4.

Warren's Ordinary, number 2 in the Pop 7 at 7 tonight. All right, we've got one more song left. The big number 1. I'm going to play that for you in a moment. First, though, what have we heard so far? Well, we have heard 6 brilliant tunes. In at 7, we started with the cast of K-pop Demon Hunters, Golden. 6, the cast of Descendants, Wicked Wonderland, Perfect Princess. In at 5, we have Bruno Mars, I Just Might. At 4, Taylor Swift, The Fate of Ophelia. At 3, December 10, Infinity 123. At 2, Alex Warren with Ordinary. 6 songs, all done. There you go, one more left. And tonight, wearing the Pop 7 at 7 crown, he's used to being a number 1 artist. It is the brilliant Harry Styles, your fave tonight with American Girls. 1.

0: Harry Styles, American Girls at 1 in the Pop 7 at 7. Love it very much. Your favourite song today. Very good choice, that. All right, have your say, please, for tomorrow right now at funkidslive.com. Who'd you love?
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0: Fun Kids, Pop 7 at 7, and be a reading hero with Skandar this summer. Perfect for fans of Harry Potter and Percy Jackson. Get ready for epic sky battles, bloodthirsty unicorns, and friendships that will last forever.
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Fun Kids, just before it, David Guetta, Teddy Swims, Tones and I. And Gone Gone Gone, Connor hanging out with you all the way through till 9 o'clock. I've got another play of my next big thing on the way in around about 5-10 minutes. It's a great song this week, by the way.

question every single day over the last few weeks. If you haven't found an answer to that yet, well, you're going to need to, because something really exciting is happening on the 31st of August from 10 a.m. Details on all that coming up for you just before 8.

0: Taylor Swift, I Knew It, I Knew You from Toy Story 5 on Fun Kids. Time for this.
1: The next big thing.
0: Yeah, my next big thing on Fun Kids. And all this week it comes from Canadian singer-songwriter Cameron Wickham. Oh, I'm loving this guy so much. He is sounding so, so good. He was on American Idol and he is currently signed to Atlantic Records, making some massive, massive tunes. This one, one of my faves, my next big thing, the brilliant Cameron Wickham. This is called Want

for nothing. Hope you enjoyed hearing that, by the way. I'll play it for you again in tomorrow's show. Really looking forward to getting it on again. What a massive, massive tune. All right, would you like to win a £100 voucher and get your advert played on Fun Kids? Well, listen to this. We're looking to remind people to recycle their aluminium products and promote amazing aluminium. So we need a great radio advert to do it. 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I mean, it really is something very special. 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
1: You're just like my favorite song going round and round my head. 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

Lost Frequencies, Callum Scott, where are you now on Fun Kids? Just before it, the Cast of Descendants, Wicked Wonderland. Go live it! Ah, tune. Love all the new songs from the Cast of Descendants, Wicked Wonderland. They are sounding great. By the way, maybe one of them songs from that film is your favourite Disney song of all time. Well, if it is, the biggest countdown of the year is here and your vote is more important than ever before. Which song will you vote for in this year's Fun Kids Top 100 Disney Songs? 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We've also had another film in the Toy Story saga and another Descendants movie, obviously. 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
1: Sure are. Perry's on the way. Big tune for Paw Patrol, the Dino movie 2.

forget about Son of Fun Kids. Just after 8 o'clock on your Wednesday evening. Kind of hanging out with you. I've got the FIFA World Cup official song to play after this. Big sing-along from Paw Patrol, the Dino movie. It's the Backstreet Boys. And Bottle Up.

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It's right, Lewis Capaldi on the way. Ed Sheeran coming up. After my favourite artist in the world right now, that's right. I love her so much. Her album's amazing. Olivia Dean, Man I Need on Funkids.

That's Lewis Capaldi, Someone You Love, the Future Humans remix of the Fun Kids. Now listen, would you like to go on some special Fun Kids astronaut training? Well, I imagine the answer is yes. I'm going to tell you how you can do that very, very soon. I've also got Jonas Blue coming up as well, but right now it's Ed Sheeran.

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on Funk It Tune. All right, listen up. Would you like to go on some very, very special Funk It's astronaut training? Well, Funk It's Science Quest is travelling across the UK with a spectacular live show about space. It is going to be packed with experiments, discoveries and science fun. This show is going to give you an idea of what it's like to prepare for blast-off. Dan brings the weirdest and the coolest space science to the stage, making it more fun than it's ever been in any classroom. And if you want to be there, see him in Banbury on the 27th of August. Get to funkidslife.com/tour right now to get your ticket.

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1: 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She was a picture in a frame, and she said,

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